in the ashtray, reminiscing on those past days. I thought you didn't know where my last name, but that changed. And I traveled around the world, think where you living at now. I heard you moved to Austin, got an apartment and settled down. And every once in a while, I start texting, write a paragraph, but then I delete the message. Think about you like a past.

0: progression.
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0: 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It was almost love.
1: Évasion.
2: Évasion.
3: Toujours plus de tubes.
2: Toujours plus de tubes.
3: Avec Amel Bent, l'amour ça se donne.